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2: 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You're on your own.

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1: 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Top Hits.
2: Blink from the thing them call a broken heart. 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
2: Soulja Boy, tough. 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
1: Oh, it's beautiful. But wait a minute, isn't this?
0: Yeah, yes it is.
1: But I thought the old lady dropped it into the ocean in the air.
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